94HJY, why not kick off the weekend by making a request to hear a song on 94HJY, the talkback feature? You can do that right now. If I don't play it, don't blame me for ruining your weekend. Your weekend may have sucked because you're a loser, perhaps. Has nothing to do with me. I will not take responsibility for your lousy weekend or your good one. It's HJY. It's Linkin Park.

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If you had a crappy day today or every day, maybe you're just not pausing long enough in the morning. What do I mean? Well, we'll get into that coming up in a bit. Right now, it is Everclear, Santa Monica, Watch the World Die. It's

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94 HJY Smashing Pumpkins. The song is Bullet with Butterfly Wings. That would be a really cruel way to die, right? You're just sitting there and you're like, oh, look, it's a beautiful butterfly coming. And then all of a sudden, next thing you know, you just drop dead with a gaping chest wound.

94HJY, Led Zeppelin, Good Times, Bad Times. Is life full of more good times or bad times? I'm going to go as the pessimist in the room with more bad times. But really, ultimately, isn't it more, and maybe Led Zeppelin should have included this, mediocre times. Just kind of blah, like you just, it's boring, you're just existing. So yeah, good times, mediocre times, bad times. Robert Plant and Gang, if you want to rewrite that tune for me, it's HJY.

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One thing I do judge people on is that, you know, if they send me a text or emails and they consistently have like poor grammar or like incorrect spelling, I definitely kind of like judge their intellect based on that. But the Scripps National Spelling Bee is this week, and if I ever sent an email to those kids, well, that would be creepy because they're young children, but they would probably think I'm a dope because they can spell so well. We'll talk about it coming up. 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

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Don't forget the Best of Paul and Al every Saturday morning. 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

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Tom Petty, Running Down a Dream. The pessimist in me says to myself and to you that if you're running down a dream, just stop. It's probably hopeless at this point.

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It's Ryan back again, ringing in the weekend. And, yeah, you know, it started off with a little Fleetwood Mac because, well, we all just work the work week, and I kind of feel like we need it.

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0: Your home of rock and roll, 94HJY. Yeah, I'm always trying to help you guys out. I know times are tough. Maybe you're looking for a little extra cash. Well, this startup I've got in front of me here, they're looking for employees, I think. I mean, the job posting has masturbation consultant next to it, so yay, job opportunity. And you're not really consulting as much as you're touching yourself. $2,000 a month to do so. You were going to do it for free anyway, man. Oh, and this is an AI startup because it has to be these days. Robots with no genitals. Very concerned about our own. That makes me feel a lot better. Yeah. It's like some therapeutic stress test startup, so they want to see how masturbation de-stresses you. Which kind of sounds like I took a class in middle school about. But yeah, they never outright say it, but it does give off you are programming sex bots, which, depending on your nerdiness, may be exactly what you need to get paid by them.
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gonna be a rock star. 94HJY, Nickelback with Rockstar right there. Let's get into I'm No Angel by the Greg Allman Band, because I like to think the songs we play tell a story. Like, you became a rock star, and that of course means you're no angel.

0: 94HJY. Ooh, I got the latest sign of the end times for you guys. People buying underwater real estate. Yeah, I was concerned someone was building their own Rapture City. Shout out BioShock fans. But no, no, no. $250 for a 5,000 square foot plot off the coast of San Fran. I am not surprised that's happening in San Fran. That real estate market is bonkers. But nice that they gave us square footage. Most posts aren't doing that. And $250 on San Fran real estate is a steal. Couple questions, though. Is there a driveway? Or like a buoy? What's the commute like? Am I expected to evict the former tenants? I believe they go by the name Fish. Yeah, because I'm really thinking they're using the land as a bathroom, and I'd like to factor that into negotiations.
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Yeah. 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

94 HJY, isn't it crazy that like June is next week? 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

0: It's Ryan here on your 94HJY weekend. Did you know Hooters is meant to be like beach themed? I probably would have all noticed that if not for all the other distractions, I guess. Yeah, that was the original vibe Hooters was like launched on, a beach themed like neighborhood place. I mean, if those women lived in my neighborhood, I'd probably never move. The Hooters outfit isn't just to get dudes to tip more. It's meant to convey like a swimsuit cover up, I guess. Sporty beach look is what they're using to describe it there. Doing a lot of heavy lifting in that sentence. Hooters does kind of want to get back to all that because, you know, they did declare bankruptcy. So they, I don't know, seems like getting into some sort of family appropriate atmosphere seems to be their big pivot. Trying to trick both mom and dad to come in for food instead of, you know, just dad and his weird friends. Oh, they also mentioned the food started to suck, which, again, we would have noticed if not for, you know, everything else.
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94 HJY. I went down like a rabbit hole on platypuses because they are the weirdest things in the world. 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It's what plants crave. And apparently platypuses.

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94HJY, Faint by Linkin Park, a song when I hear, I have to remind myself it came out like, I don't know, 27 years ago or something like that. And then I get really depressed. So that's when I put on like stuff like Any Way You Want It by Journey, because if I can just make older people feel more depressed than me, I feel a little happier. And no, my therapist says that's not healthy.

0: 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Self-service restaurants, they got to be on the rise, right? Like AI can help me search for stuff on Google. It probably can run a business. It's simply economics. Still leaves me with a lot of questions, though. Like, why would a robot ask for a tip? It's a solid question. It was asked by a woman in a self-service Froyo location when she asked that. Yeah. You got the Froyo for yourself. You sprinkled those toppings on yourself. You even cashed yourself out. But that clanker wants a little cash for some of your efforts, man. Actually, I'm not really sure who to blame here. The robot, the owners, the woman who can't buy ice cream like an adult. I mean, have the mean teenagers at your local ice cream shop been replaced by bots yet? No? Yeah, we'll keep you posted.
1: Paul, you may not know this. 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

0: It's Ryan here on your 94HAY weekend. You know, the modern corporation just can't leave stuff well enough alone. Like, I'm just reading here. Target wants to reinvent the shopping cart because turning them red and making them plastic wasn't enough. No, they want to make it wider, want to make the seat bigger for all the fat kids. They want to make cup holders a smidge larger because, you know, that $15 Starbucks you bought when you walked in has to go somewhere. Yeah, they've been developing this for 6 years. 6 years working on something the world didn't need. Because a shopping cart at its core, it doesn't really need improvements. It's perfect for what it has to do. Maybe go back to making sure people can tell the difference between you and Walmart. Because Walmart wouldn't reinvent the shopping cart. Honestly, it's a little crazy we get shopping carts there at all.
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That's happening on July 3rd. 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

Ryan here on 94HJY. Coming up next, I got some early morning relationship advice because, you know, I always think people really want to be told what they're doing wrong in their love life at around 5 a.m. in the morning.

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2: Big article in the Wall Street Journal on the conundrum that malls are facing, and Providence Place Mall has a similar issue. Yeah. Teens are flocking back to once empty malls, but a lot of them are actually just there to raise hell and not shop. Right. Some malls have banned kids under the age of 18 without a parent, but of course that is killing business.
1: Yeah, that is tough, you know, with malls and stuff. You know, my favorite job, it might have been after high school, is working at, does anybody remember, they used to have Levi stores in malls.
3: Right.
2: Sure.
1: Yeah, and I worked there as a young man, and at the time, the fashion statement was for women to wear jeans as tight as possible. So my job was to give my, you know, honest opinion on how those jeans looked.
3: Whether it was asked for or not, I'm sure. Exactly. to be the official lip reader.
0: Paul and Al.
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1: It's your home rock and roll, 94 HJY. Well, we had ourselves a little bit of a cool weekend, a little rainy, but it looks like the warm weather is returning, and I think it's time for a picnic.
2: That was the best picnic ever.
3: Thanks. I had fun, too.
2: Look at all those clouds up there in the sky. What does that one look like to you?
3: It kind of looks like a unicorn. See?
2: Oh, yeah. I see it.
3: How about you? What do you see?
2: That one looks like you, and that one's me. And we're coming together to make sweet, sweet love.
3: Ugh, Steve! That's disgusting! I'm your sister!
2: Hey, you asked me what I saw.
4: Incest. It's in the air. Brought to you by the National Incest Association.
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1: It is HJY. There's the game Cross Play, the New York Times game.
2: Uh-huh.
1: You know, it's not like they have Wordle and stuff like that. So it's basically a ripoff of Scrabble or Words with Friends.
3: Okay.
1: And I play with my adult kids. You know, it's a good way to just touch base each day. Well, even though she's my daughter, my kind of my only play, my best play was the word dick.
3: Oh.
1: Sure. I mean, it can be taken different ways, right?
3: No.
2: Yeah, like a detective.
1: Yeah.
2: Sure.
1: Sure.
2: In the old days.
1: Well, anyway, she topped me with a message. She said, I can't believe this is a legit word. She played off of my word with dickwad.
2: See?
3: Yeah.
1: And it's like the New York Times actually accepted it as a word. I'm like,
3: wow,
1: that is cool.
2: Yeah. Well, you know, had you not subscribed to it, they wouldn't have known what a dickwad was, Paul.
1: You're very welcome.
4: He said, I'm so disappointed in you.
3: My favorite Scrabble word was always nut meat, because that's all one word.
1: Oh, and it is one, right?
3: Yeah.
1: Okay, well, I'll have to break that
3: that's
1: one out when
3: go-to.
1: I have a
3: couple
4: word score.
2: Yeah. Is that a synonym for orgy, by the way?
3: Could be.
0: Paul and Al.
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1: The news.
2: Jennifer, you're fired.
1: The Jen missed.
3: Bob Dylan turned 85 last week. Nobody Jesus. Gave him a gift because they couldn't understand what he asked for. Brooke Shields says she's too scared to get plastic surgery, which is another way of saying Brooke Shields recently met Madonna. For the first time, beer consumption in France has overtaken wine consumption.
4: Whoa.
3: Yeah, the French finally realized it's easier to crush a beer can on your head than a wine bottle. So, you know. The oldest Red Lobster is closing after 56 years. It gave crabs to more people than a Kardashian.
5: Wow. Something like that.
3: And Ferrari has unveiled its first fully electric car. And like most Ferraris, it also comes with a penis enlarger and divorce papers.
1: Paul and Al.
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1: It's your home of rock and roll, 94 HJY. Looks like warmer weather ahead. I love being outdoors, working in the yard, but I got to tell you, it's a little creepy to have Kevin looking over my shoulder all the time.
2: Al is out in his yard. He's got the shovel. He's digging a hole. Okay, here comes his daughter with a glass of lemonade. Al's taking a little break here. Okay, and he's wiping his mouth, and he's grabs the shovel again. He's digging left. He's digging right. He hits a rock. Oh, no. What a disappointment. Wait, he pushes it aside, and he keeps digging. The soil is now properly loosened, and he can sow his seeds. What an unbelievable performance. Al, you backed yourself into a bit of a corner with that rock, but you plowed through it and came out on top. How did you do it?
3: Hey, get the hell off my property, Kevin.
2: All right, fine. Are you going to finish that lemonade?
3: Oh, son of a...
0: Paul and Al.
3: America has the finest douchebags in the world.
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1: It is HJY Thursday. We do stump the DJ around here. Had a great session yesterday. Got the highlights here, and thanks to Route 6 Automobile Kia in Swansea for being the official sponsor. Started off with Jared.
2: Have you heard of the new bra for middle-aged women?
1: Bra for middle-aged women.
2: Is there an echo in here? It's called the sheepdog. It rounds them up and points them in the right direction. AI is getting scary. I just saw a video of me fishing after I called out sick for work yesterday. Boss. Remember when we cried as kids and our parents said, I'll give you something to cry about.
1: Sure. Yeah.
2: You know, we thought they were going to hit us, but instead they destroyed the housing market, quadrupled college tuition, and melted the ice caps.
1: Mom and Dad.
2: Steven says, I didn't think I had a gambling problem till my young son told his teacher the number after 10 is Jack.
3: Ooh.
2: And our buddy Wheels has this one. She said, why does it taste like lotion? He said, well, to be honest, I didn't think you were coming over.
3: Wow.
1: Oh, God.
2: And Jared says, I'm not saying the people in my area have bad teeth, but one woman just smiled in Walmart, and the barcode scanner picked it up as a set of saucepans.
3: Wow.
2: George, Bob, and Fred are working on a very high scaffolding. Suddenly, George falls off, and he's killed instantly. Well, after the ambulance leaves with George's body, Bob and Fred realize they're going to have to inform his wife. Bob says he's good at this sort of sensitive stuff, so he volunteers to do the job. After 2 hours, he returns carrying a six-pack of beer. So Fred says, did you tell her? He says, yep. Where'd you get the six-pack? He says, she gave it to me. He's like, what? You just told her that her husband died and she gave you a six-pack? Bob says, sure. Fred's like, why? Well, when she answered the door, I asked her, are you George's widow? She said, widow? No, you're mistaken. I'm not a widow. I said, I bet you a six-pack you are.
1: Winning joke for Stump the DJ from Jared.
2: And shaking my girlfriend's dad's hand, I said, great grip, sir. I see where she gets it from.
0: Paul and Al. 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
2: Well, 63% of people say they would trade their final 10 years of life for $10 million.
3: Wow. Oh, heck yeah. The last 10? Sure.
2: Exactly. That's why it's always like, you know, cigarette smoking takes years off your life. Yeah, but it's the last years.
4: Yeah. Well, might not be with you.
1: We've gotten to this stage. We should probably jump back on the unfiltered camel wagon.
2: Exactly. But on the other side of the coin, however, okay, here are some awesome things you'll miss out if you give up the final 10 years of your life.
1: Yeah. Oh.
2: Okay. Yeah. Everything on CBS, Jim Shorts.
4: Murder, She Wrote.
1: And driving a Buick.
2: The new version of Matlock there, right?
1: God.
2: Befriending pigeons.
1: Yeah.
4: Yeah.
2: Slip-on Skechers.
1: Now you're hitting close to home.
2: Slicing open tennis balls to put on the tips of your walker.
3: There's such a joy in that.
2: Uh-huh. Yeah. And, of course, never having to worry that your spouse will leave you since they're in an urn.
1: Oh!
0: Oh,
1: wow.
0: Paul and Al.
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2: Here's a viral video of the Super Dogs competition.
3: Cool.
4: Every dog is a super dog.
2: Yeah. Come on.
5: Who's a good boy? Yeah.
1: Al's rubbing my belly right now.
2: Oh, that's what that sound is. Ew. This is when a dog named Sir Jumps-a-Lot runs toward an obstacle with 10 stacked plastic poles. You know, it looks like a ladder.
3: Yeah.
2: He gets a great buildup, but then runs directly through the poles.
6: The highest jumping golden retriever in Ontario, here to show you what he can do. Let's make some noise for Sir Jumps-a-Lot!
1: Oh, man. We had a husky that was very randy.
4: Oh, yeah?
1: When I was a kid.
4: What was his name?
1: Sir Humps-a-Lot.
4: Oh, yeah, that's a good name.
0: Paul and Al.
7: Yeah. Yeah, baby. Yeah.
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1: It's HJY. Yeah, Jen?
2: Guys, you got to make sure you're paying attention to this.
3: What?
2: Yeah. Snap into it. The Wall Street Journal published a feature about how the secret to men's longevity is actually a great butt.
1: Yeah, we're listening.
2: It helps with mobility and fall prevention as you age.
1: You know, it's funny because I'm always getting the ads popping up. It must be some type of algorithm that pops up.
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2: Big article in the Wall Street Journal on the conundrum that malls are facing, and Providence Place Mall has a similar issue. Yeah. Teens are flocking back to once empty malls, but a lot of them are actually just there to raise hell and not shop.
1: Right.
2: Some malls have banned kids under the age of 18 without a parent, but of course that is killing business.
1: Yeah, that is tough, you know, with malls and stuff. You know, my favorite job, it might have been after high school, is working at, does anybody remember, they used to have Levi stores in malls.
3: Right.
2: Sure. Sure.
1: Yeah. Yeah, and I worked there as a young man, and at the time, the fashion statement was for women to wear jeans as tight as possible. So my job was to give my, you know, honest opinion on how those jeans looked.
3: Whether it was asked for or not, I'm sure.
1: Exactly.
3: to be the official lip reader.
1: How my
0: Paul and Al.
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1: It's your home rock and roll, 94 HJY. Well, we had ourselves a little bit of a cool weekend, a little rainy, but it looks like the warm weather is returning, and I think it's time for a picnic.
2: Oh, that was the best picnic ever.
3: Thanks. I had fun, too.
2: Look at all those clouds up there in the sky. What does that one look like to you?
3: It kind of looks like a unicorn. See?
2: Oh, yeah. I see it.
3: How about you? What do you see?
2: That one looks like you, and that one's me. And we're coming together to make sweet, sweet love.
3: Ugh, Steve! That's disgusting! I'm your sister!
2: Hey, you asked me what I saw.
4: Incest. It's in the air. Brought to you by the National Incest Association.
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1: It is HJY. There's the game Cross Play, the New York Times game. You know, it's not like they have Wordle and stuff like that. So it's basically a ripoff of Scrabble or Words with Friends.
2: Okay.
1: And I play with my adult kids. You know, it's a good way to just touch base each day. Well, even though she's my daughter, my kind of my only play, my best play was the word dick.
2: Sure.
1: I mean, it can be taken different ways, right?
2: No.
3: No. Yeah, like a detective.
1: Yeah,
3: sure. In the old days.
1: Well, anyway, she topped me with a message. She said, I can't believe this is a legit word. She played off of my word with dickwad.
3: Ah, see?
1: Yeah. And it's like the New York Times actually accepted it as a word. I'm like,
2: wow,
1: that is cool.
3: Yeah. Well, you know, had you not subscribed to it, they wouldn't have known what a dickwad was, Paul.
1: You're very welcome.
4: He said, I'm so disappointed in you.
2: My favorite Scrabble word was always nut meat, because that's all one word.
1: Oh, and it is one, right?
2: Yeah.
1: Okay, well, I'll have to break that
2: that's
1: one out when
2: go-to.
1: I have a chance.
4: Triple word score.
3: Is that a synonym for orgy, by the way?
2: Could be.
0: Paul and Al.
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1: Jennifer, you're fired.
0: The Jen Mist.
2: Bob Dylan turned 85 last week. Nobody gave him a gift because they couldn't understand what he asked for. Brooke Shields says she's too scared to get plastic surgery, which is another way of saying Brooke Shields recently met Madonna. For the first time, beer consumption in France has overtaken wine consumption.
3: Whoa.
2: Yeah, the French finally realized it's easier to crush a beer can on your head than a wine bottle. So, you know. The oldest Red Lobster is closing after 56 years. It gave crabs to more people than a Kardashian.
3: Wow.
4: Something like that.
2: And Ferrari has unveiled its first fully electric car. And like most Ferraris, it also comes with a penis enlarger and divorce paper.
0: Paul and Al. God, you're pathetic. 94 HJY.

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Sweetheart Sound on 94HJY. Steph kicking it here with you on this Saturday. And we are going to find out what the universe has in store for us today. We'll be talking to tarot coming up after Evanescence and Paul McCoy. Here's Bring Me to Life.

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And coming up this week, Paul and Al have your chance to win a pair of tickets to see Third Eye Blind. They're coming to Mohegan Sun Arena on July 3rd. How's it going to be if you miss out on this show? Well, don't find out. 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Good luck.

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It's Nirvana on 94HJY, your home of rock and roll, and you're hanging here with your best bud staff. And coming up, we'll have another edition of what I've dubbed Terp Talk. And we're going to talk about a terpene you may already know by smell, even if you don't know its name. But if you've ever noticed a cannabis strain, and it maybe smells like a pine forest, well, I'll tell you why coming up after AC/DC.

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And it's that time of year again, the 2026 iHeartRadio Music Festival. It's back, the biggest music event of the year. 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

0: Dallas and Chains and Wood on 94HJY. And apparently, a lot of Americans are on board with child-free dining options. This new survey said that 75% of Americans should offer some form of adults-only dining. Like almost 50% support like restricting kids during late evening hours. I mean, shouldn't they be in bed anyways? 46% said the idea of adults-only section is great. I love that. And another like 46% think romantic dining settings should be child free. I mean, I could see that. Could you imagine imagine if you do have kids though, you got like a sitter for the night finally and you go out and then you're stuck next to like a screaming child in the restaurant. You're like, I thought we were child free tonight. Or maybe you're just, you know, you're out with your friends. Maybe you just live a child free lifestyle anyways. You're trying to catch up and you can't hear what your friends are saying, or you're out on a date trying to get to know someone. And you know, I get that. There are situations where I can totally see the appeal of having an adult-only section as an option. Like, I mean, I have to ban the kids from restaurants, but, like, having our own space, I have to support this. I love that idea.
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You're hanging here with Steph, and coming up, we are talking angel numbers, and this one's fun, especially for me, working here at 94HJY. Plus, if you're familiar with radio frequencies, you already know where this one's going. We're going to talk about the meaning behind 941 coming up next. Here's Mammoth.

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Pearl Jam on your home of rock and roll, 94HJY. Hope you're having a great Saturday. And get ready for this week because Doug and Jen have your chance to win a pair of tickets to Cypress Hill at Foxwoods this July 12th. You're insane in the brain if you miss out on this one. So be listening weekday afternoons for your chance to score a pair of tickets from 94HJY, your home of rock and roll.

0: So if you're thinking of celebrating the great outdoors with a trip to the national park this summer, apparently you are not alone, my friend. They're saying Yosemite has already seen bigger crowds than it did this time last year, with more than 225,000 visitors stopping in March alone. And the busiest months haven't even hit yet. Like, July typically brings more than 600,000 visitors to the park, so they're expecting bigger numbers than that. On top of that, Yosemite Arches and the Glacier National Parks, they're no longer requiring time entry reservations this summer. Some park advocates are worried that could mean, like, more traffic, bigger crowds, you know, additional strain on the park staff and the ecosystems during this busy travel season. So if National Park Adventure is on your summer bucket list, you might want to pack a little extra patience along with those hiking boots, my friends.
1: We want to see ya, see ya, see ya at Kia.
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Your best bud, Steph, kicking it here with you. And we are going to bust a common cannabis myth. Now, can you really tell how strong a strain is just by how strong it smells? A lot of people think so, but the answer, it actually might surprise you. We'll get into it next. Right now, it's Jay Giles.

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Here's CCR.

0: Well, I got some tips if you're headed out on vacation this summer. Here's one more thing to add to your pre-trip checklist. Unplugging some stuff around your house. So the experts say unplugging certain items before you leave one can help lower your energy bill a little bit and, of course, reduce fire risks while you're away. So some of the ones include battery chargers or countertop appliances, home entertainment systems, hairstyling tools, and apparently space heaters. I don't know who's got a space heater plugged in the summer, but okay. Interesting. So, but the money saving part, we love that, right? Every little bit helps. Unplugging a few things before your trip saves you a couple bucks on the electric bill. That's great. And then, you know, the fire safety thing as well. That's bonus. So just, you know, before you head out, do a quick walkthrough and your future vacation self will definitely appreciate you for it.
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You're hanging here with Steph. And I don't know if you saw the Scary Movie 6 popcorn bucket that has been making the rounds online, but I do have some sad news about it. We'll talk more coming up after Linkin Park.

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Coming up on the Paul and Al Show this week, the guys have tickets to hook you up with for Third Eye Blind. They're going to be at Wilkinson Arena on July 3rd. 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

0: 94 HJY, your home of rock and roll. Now, there are people who absolutely thrive at their jobs with a vibrant workforce social life, being talkative with coworkers, hanging out with them at lunch, you know, going to happy hours after work, even on weekends. And of course, there's people who would rather work all by themselves, 8 hours straight, and not get bothered by anybody. Well, Business Insider has a report on how AI is threatening to take away your work social life. Yes, making offices less social, less human, less alive. And it's funny, I noticed this when I started my new job. I thought I would actually not have to talk to too many people anymore because I work in the office 2 days a week and then 3 days at home. And I thought, oh, when I'm at home, it's great. Only the wife will bother me and the dog. That's fine. I can deal with that. But no, I still get bothered. AI or no AI, I still have people that reach out to me on Teams at work and just want to chit chat during the day because they're bored. They don't know if I'm busy. They don't know if I'm doing something else, but they see that green little light there, that little green signal in Teams. And they're like, oh, maybe Scarpetti wants to talk right now. Just shoot the breeze for a little bit. It's 94 HJY.
1: Paul and Al, the news.
2: Jennifer, you're fired.
1: Paul and Al, the news.
2: Jennifer, you're fired.
1: The Jen missed.
3: For the first time, beer consumption in France has overtaken wine consumption.
4: Whoa.
3: Yeah, the French finally realized it's easier to crush a beer can on your head than a wine bottle. So, you know. The oldest Red Lobster is closing after 56 years. It gave crabs to more people than a Kardashian.
4: Wow.
3: And Ferrari has unveiled its first fully electric car. And like most Ferraris, it also comes with a penis enlarger and divorce papers.
1: Paul and Al.
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Lots of shows happening this summer, including, of course, Motley Crue coming back to bring in Tesla August 1st at the Xfinity Center. But how about checking them out in the city of your choice? That's right, HJY. We're going to send you to see Motley Crue on the return of the Carnival of Sins in the city that you so desire. Now, we're going to cover it all. You'll get to meet the members of the band, score a signed guitar. 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

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Bon Jovi, definitely one of the top arena rock bands of all time. But should they be on the Mount Rushmore of arena rock bands? Well, magazine Ultimate Classic Rock, they did this whole thing, and they named the top four, and they said Van Halen, Queen, Journey, and Bon Jovi were the top four arena rock bands of all time. I don't have a problem with the other three, but Bon Jovi, I think they're up there. But I have to say, I think you had to slide in Def Leppard into that spot instead. Those guys, they sold way more

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0: It's 94HJY, your home of rock and roll. What's going on? It's Scarpetti and the bell tolls for thee. Yes, I'm getting the heck out of here. Thanks for hanging out, though. I appreciate it. Cat's coming up next to take you up until the House of Hair. And then, of course, midnight tonight, I'm back. Another edition of the longest running heavy metal show. That's right, the Metal Zone. Hope you stick around for that. And, of course, enjoy the rest of your Saturday night. It's 94HJY.
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Honestly, I wore a winter jacket all day today. What is happening? It's almost June. 94 HJY, your home of rock and roll. We'll keep you warm and cozy tonight.

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1: Paul and Al. The news.
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4: Whoa.
3: 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The oldest Red Lobster is closing after 56 years. It gave crabs to more people than a Kardashian.
4: Wow.
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94 HJY, your home of rock and roll. In a recent interview with Roger Daltrey, he explained to the world that The Who, in fact, are the first heavy metal band ever. Well, I mean, one of them, I guess. Although I don't know how Black Sabbath would feel about that.

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Imagine the music they could have made if Joe Pesci hadn't become a great actor.

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